0: tree. 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
2: Mr. Rubin, sir?
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3: Well, it does. That badge on your
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2: 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Maybe a crown!
3: Not sure you'll fit in the truck with that.
2: 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How about a cape?
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0: How about a tearaway uniform? And underneath it, a Speedo. 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
1: Oh my. Not sure you should be out in public like that.
0: Okay. Can you hand me that robe, please, sir?
1: I think that would be a good idea.
0: Colder than I thought in here.
1: I can see that.
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2: 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Double J right here with you on your weekend, taking a look at the weather real quick. We got a mix of sun and clouds, and will become windier and warmer with a thunderstorm in some spots of the RGV. Expected highs to range from 96 to 101 degrees. So in all, it's going to be another hot day in the RGV, so prepare yourself. Ultra 90.1.

Ultra 90.1. Well, in the way of movies, I've got a little something here, a trailer you might want to Google or check it out on YouTube. I Play Rocky dropped yesterday. It's the story of how Sylvester Stallone fought to get Rocky made with himself in the lead. Anthony Ippolito plays Stallone, and he's got the voice down. Hey, yo, Adrian. Guys, you want to Google that and check that trailer out today. It's called I Play Rocky. Ultra 90.1. We don't

0: 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Netflix is celebrating the 10th anniversary of Stranger Things with the release of the first season in the style of a VHS tape. The cast also returned for a special video reflecting on the past 10 years. I say Google it and see what it's all about. Netflix 10th anniversary of Stranger Things. 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

Ultra 90.1, did you hear about it? A new HGTV series will star two teams of 90s TV stars as they renovate homes that are stuck in the 90s. It's called Totally 90s House. And guess who's hosting it? Jaleel White, Steve Urkel. Oh, did I do that? Jaleel White, something to be on the lookout for. A new HGTV series. Ultra 90.1.

Ultra 90.1. If you're wondering how Eric Stone Street from Modern Family scored an invite to Taylor Swift's wedding, it's because he's a huge Kansas City Chiefs fan, and he's known Travis Kelce for years. Google it. You can check him out at the wedding. Ultra 90.1.

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Got to make room for DJ Flexity Flex coming up. But first, a quick look at tomorrow's weather. It's going to be mostly sunny, becoming windier and warm, with highs expected to range between 96 and 103 degrees. Going to be a hot one. And today on this Feel Good Saturday, July the 18th, going to be partly sunny, becoming windier and warm, with highs at about 97 to 102 degrees. If you're going to be out there in this hot weather, make sure to take the precautions and hydrate. And whatever you do, keep it right here on Ultra 90.1, only good vibes. 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
5: 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It's Ultra 90.1.

Ultra 90.1 on the Good Vibes. Good afternoon and happy Saturday. Hanging out with you here today, of course, it is the one and only yours truly, Mr. DJ Flex. And I've got your weather update here for you. Of course, looking at the weather for the afternoon, high is going to be right around 101, triple digits. Any rain? Absolutely not. It's going to be super hot today, but it will be windy. Winds up about maybe 40 miles per hour. It's going to be crazy. Tonight, though, going to be breezy as well. Low is going to be right around 80. We're sitting right at about maybe 91, 92. We're going to be warming up here for the afternoon. Got lots of music happening here for your Saturday. Also, stay tuned. I'll let you know exactly where you can catch Mr. Double J. He's going to be out in the streets. But all that and more happening right here with Ultra 90.1.

Ultra 90.1 on the Good Vibes, hanging out here for your weekend. And, you know, it's going to be super hot today. Weather in the triple digits. But what better way to stay out of the heat than to go check out a movie? Of course, you can check out The Odyssey. That one is coming out this weekend. That one will be Christopher Nolan. That's supposed to be a very, very good movie. But still in theaters, Moana, the live version. If you haven't seen the live action one yet, go check that one out. That is topping the theaters right now. They still got Minions and Monsters, Toy Story 5, Evil Dead Burn, and Young Washington. Lots to choose from to make it a weekend out with the family, right? So just go on out there, check that one out, and if you can, let me know what you think about The Odyssey. We got lots coming your way.

Ultra 90.1 on the good vibes. Of course, you're hanging out right here for your weekend. Let's look at your weather for your afternoon. Highs, triple digit weather. Going to be partly sunny, but highs in the 100s. Tonight will be breezy. Low's going to be right around 80. Also, got to go check out Mr. Double J. He is over at Matt's Building Material in Far, right off of the expressway. You want to get hooked up? You want to save some money? Head on over there and he's going to hook you up. More music on the way here with Ultra 90.1.

0: 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Coming up in just minutes, we're going to be talking to Johnny Vasquez, Executive Officer. Sir, say hello to the people.
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0: 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My brand new friend, Executive Officer Johnny Vasquez, is going to talk to us about today's event, sir.
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Ultra 90.1 on the Good Vibes. Hopefully you've been having a great summer here so far. But if you're saying, you know what, Flex, I need something else to do because I'm getting kind of bored. Well, get ready. If you're a Netflix subscriber, you're soon going to be able to play Netflix mini golf all from the comfort of your couch. It all comes out on the 28th. Going to be available for all Netflix subscribers at no additional cost. And you access it. Your controller is actually your phone. You just scan a QR code and then you can have up to four people playing. But it's just a mix of mini golf and pinball. You're going to have like 60 levels. They're going to have worlds like Stranger Things, Squid Games, Bridgerton. You get to collect characters. You collect pranks. It's going to be a good one. But yeah, it comes out.

the 28th in about 10 days. So get ready if you're a Netflix subscriber. If you're not, maybe you'll just, you know, hop on and then you can play some mini golf with me. Got some more music coming up. Plus, don't forget, Double J is out on the streets. Make sure you catch up with him to get hooked up right here for your weekend on Ultra.

0: 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In the old days, I remember it as Mott's Cash and Carry, but it's the same location in Far, right off of the expressway. With me is Assistant Manager George. He's going to tell us about some of the savings we want you guys listening to take advantage of today, sir.
1: All right, guys, check it out. So we have a lot of things that can keep you cool this summer. 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We also got this awesome 72-inch Boston Harbor fan for interior, exterior projects. Anything that you guys have going on right now, we're happy to help. 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We're here to help you guys out.
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1: Yes, sir. DIYs, we're here to help you guys out.
0: Very cool. Hey, you guys got a website, George, that
1: yes,
0: we can go to?
1: We have Facebook, we have TikTok, and we have Instagram.
0: Yeah, and give us one of the addresses there I might look for. Do you remember? Okay, that's cool. We'll look it up because we want to be exact for sure. Mott's Building Materials in Far, George, what's that P stand for, man?
1: Palacios.
0: George.

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Ultra 90.1 on the Good Vibes. It's Flex hanging out with you here for your weekend. And, of course, got your weather update for your afternoon. You're going to be out and about. It's going to be hot. Highs right around 101 with winds up to 40 miles per hour. Tonight going to be breezy, but lows right around 80. Also, you got to go visit my good buddy, my good pal, Mr. Double J, over at Matt's Building Material. He is hooking you up here today, all right? And as soon as I get off of here, I'm going to go hang out with him over there. So go meet us out there. Take some pictures. We'll be kissing babies, but more music coming your way. Don't go anywhere. 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

Ultra 90.1 on the Good Vibes, hanging out right here for your weekend. And hopefully you haven't been hit with that parasite that's been going around. And if you want to stay away from those foods, I'll let you know exactly the foods that you should probably just stay away from for the meantime. The big one, bagged lettuce and salad kits. They're saying they believe the source of the parasite could be lettuce, and it could be from the facilities where they're being processed or packaged. Berries is another one, specifically raspberries, because, I mean, you just can't scrub them without destroying them. But they're saying probably rinsing the fruit, it's probably not enough to get rid of the parasite anyway. And some fresh herbs. If you're a big user of basil or cilantro, they've been culprits in past outbreaks, so it just makes sense just to be cautious about them now. But some of the ones that might be okay, bananas, unpeeled melons, avocados, canned or frozen fruits or vegetables, and then cooked fruits and vegetables. Foods that are heated to about 158 degrees, it should kill the parasite, but just be careful, right? Just make sure, just be cautious, and

0: hopefully you don't get that bug, right? Because, yeah, it's not going to be good. We got some more music coming up. And don't forget, Double J, he's hooking you up here today. Want to know where? He's coming up here in a bit with Ultra 90.1.
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1: 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Thanks so much for hanging out here on the weekend, and I get to see you tomorrow all over again. So make sure to stay tuned for all your favorite music. Weather before I'm out the door, highs in the hundreds. If you're going to be out there, stay hydrated. Keep that water with you. Tonight, though, will be breezy, just like it is for the afternoon. Low's going to be right around 80. But until mañana, have a good one. Stay safe. 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